0: Litoral A2. Litoral A2.
1: Love is a funny thing. Whenever I give it, it comes back to me. And it's wonderful to be giving with my whole heart as my heart receives.

0: 6th Street, hearing you whisper through the phone. Wait for me to come home.
1: Litoral A2, sua companhia na madrugada.